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1: 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We found them. We're towing into the dock.
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9 to 417. Run. That mail has been dropped off at the residence. Ending mileage is the same as the beginning. Clear, 2035.

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0: Please secure for information. Charles and Judson, post 629-87, is coming back with a criminal bench FDA for a civil infraction out of Ionia, SO. Failed to appear for a show cause hearing. Says we'll pick up within 25 miles. I don't see a bond. Looks like he has two for the same out of Ionia County.
1: All right, clear. You see, if the middle message, see if they're going to want him on those.
0: Affirmative and correction on that. Both are going to be a $47 PR bond.
1: Okay.
0: 2101.

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2: Good.
0: 12257 Burchett Road, 12257 Burchett Road, across the 4 mile road, 3 mile road. Caller's advised she sees law enforcement at the end of her driveway and wants to make sure everything is okay. She's home alone, 2 children.
2: I'll give her a chance.
0: 2103.

0: Central. 405, 417, copy, complete. It's going to be at the circuit court, 220 West State Street, 220 West State Street. Caller advising that there's a male subject, possibly wearing a green shirt, sitting on the curb, yelling and screaming, swearing about Christians.
1: Clear.
0: 18-10. 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
2: What?
0: 4684 Torsten Drive, 4684 Torsten Drive, Cross of Marsh Road and Chateau Court. Got Daniel Anderson on the line advising that there is a female by the name of Heidi Messer on the property refusing to leave. She is intoxicated.
2: Clear.
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West 8th Street, North Broadway Ave. West 8th Street, North Broadway Ave. Caller's advising there is a male going up to cars and harassing people. He went towards Time Loft and went back to the intersection. He has a backpack on, black shirt.

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1: Go ahead.
0: 8143 West State Road, 8143 West State Road, cross of Hunter's Trail Court. Just advising there is a silver Ford car sitting in the back of the parking lot. There is someone inside the vehicle.
1: Unclear, is it just a suspicious because they're sitting there?
0: Affirmative, advise. They're not familiar with the vehicle.
1: No, I'm clear. I'll head over there.
0: Clear. 2153.

0: 2405. Just advising, we took another call for St. Broadway. Male yelling at people still. Unknown if there's any weapons.
1: Clear. It's going to be the same male from the library. Show both units out.
0: Clear, both units out, 2156.

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1: Edward, X-ray, Edward, 7667. It's a Fortis, I believe.
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0: before I have a plate return. Edward X-ray, Edward 7667 returns no mean on a 2010 Ford Edge registered to Kayla Marie Osveen. 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EIV is yes.
1: I'm clearing it.
0: 2159.

3037 West Wing Road, 3037 West Wing Road, cross of Whispering Hills Drive. It's going to be a request for a civil standby. Mail says he has paperwork from the court that states his eight-month-old daughter is not supposed to be at the residence. Her mother has her there currently. He would like to meet at Irving Township Hall to go to the residence. He's going to be in a Mercedes C63. I did lose connection with him and was not able to get back in contact with him, but he is en route from an unknown location. 2202.

0: Central 834. Can we clear the scene? Did the caller want contact?
1: She didn't advise.
0: Okay, I'm back in.
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0: En route.
1: En route, just advising, he is going to be at the intersection of Church and South Street now.
0: Copy, Church and South.
1: 2208.

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0: Just confirming, or check that, just advising, this is going to be a priority one.
1: Copy that.
0: 2209.

0: Cemetery Central, D10.
1: Ben, go ahead.
0: The male is advising he has had 2 beers with this alcohol as well. Check that with his medication. It's the first time he's taking it today.
1: Copy that.
0: 22 cents.

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1: Before you start me in CFS, can you look in history when you get a chance from this weekend, see if there was any lost and found started here in the Village parking lot for the toll for a lost driver's license?
0: Clear, standby.

0: Android.
1: The male subject has moved now to Marshall Street. 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He should be at church in Marshall.
0: Okay.
1: 2211.

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0: State Industrial, Edward Queen Paul 2080, Black Bull Flag.
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0: looking back to the 10th of this month, the only thing I have for Lost and Found in Middleville is something that was on a boat on Elmwood Beach Drive.
1: I'm clear. Can you send me a Lost and Found for a driver's license? I got a voicemail from earlier today. I just checked the village parking lot here, and I didn't find it. You just run me through it.
0: Clear, just remember me that it's going to be Town Hall.
1: If it's going to be the parking lot off of the St. James Circle, and you actually don't run me through it, I'm going to have to pull a number.
0: Clear 2215.

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0: Remain in high, Michigan plate, Frank Adam Robert, 2961. Black Mitsubishi.
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1: Favor.
0: Came in at 2209. We have 510 East Sherman Street, 510 East Sherman, cross at the Phillips in Cleveland. A black Chevy SUV driving at a high rate of speed, no license plate.
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0: It's going to be 112 East High Street, 112 East High, cross of Jefferson and Michigan Ave. Have extensive history there with domestics, obstructings, suicidals. The caller's reporting a domestic between her and her boyfriend. It sounds like it's in progress. She's pretty hard to understand.
1: Clear. Are they in the upstairs or downstairs apartment?
0: He is home. She is in the front yard of 118 East High Street.
1: Clear.
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0: 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I'm out at the geo copy ending. 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
0: 726 South Park Street, 726 South Park, cross of Bond and Madison. The caller is a neighbor to that resident, reporting he is house sitting for them. They are out of state and their garage light is currently on.
1: Clear.
0: Check that. 726 is going to be his address. It's going to be a yellow house next to his house. You did say there was someone there mowing earlier today, unknown if it's them or not.
1: Clear. I'm having computer issues, so the house we're checking on is 706 or 726?
0: 726 is his house. He didn't know the address, just said it's the house next to him, and it's a yellow house. 2309.

0: On scene, just advising, he did say that he isn't sure how long the light has been on.
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0: 11315 South M43, 11315 South M43 at Dalton Shell. A caller is a neighbor there reporting there's 4 to 5 sports bikes in the parking lot revving their engines. They've been doing so for about 30 minutes.
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0: 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It's going to be on a black sport bike, Michigan Reg, George Nora 708.
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0: It's going to be Mission Reg, Zebra, William, 084. It's going to be a white sport bike.
1: Barry Central, 604.
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1: Go ahead.
0: That plate returns no lean to a 2003 Kawasaki EX400 EIVS, expiration of December of this year, to an Abigail Miller out of Caledonia.
1: Can you hear those vehicles?
0: Clear 115.

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1: 604.
0: Just advising, the entry also says personalized or ARO plates may be reissued, so to check for a valid registration.
1: Clear. Can you run a VIN for me?
0: Go ahead.
1: It's going to be John Henry 2 Sam Charles 5007130370.
0: You went digital after 5007.
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0: Can you confirm 5700 or 5007?
1: I'm going to read off the VIN one more time. John Henry 2 Sam Charles 57007 Mary 304670.
0: Clear. I just wanted to confirm that was a correct man.
1: Clear. Thank you. 604. Another plate.
0: Go ahead.
1: Michigan Reg, Zebra Yellow 445.

0: Milling valid to an 04 Suzuki. A registered owner is going to be out of DeWitt. EIVS expiration 8 of 27.
1: Clear. Does it give a name of the registered owner?
0: Joshua Charles Hammond.
1: Clear, thank you.
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1: Go ahead.
0: 360 Greg Street, 360 Greg Street, cross of Middle and Queen Street. The caller is reporting that there's a 14-year-old female at residence that may have taken approximately 20 Benadryl.
1: Okay.
0: She's getting her location off of Snapchat. She's not sure if that's the actual address, and that's not verifying in our system.
1: Okay.
0: She said she's at her aunt's house, but she doesn't know the aunt's name.
1: Okay.
0: 137.
2: 15 from 36.
1: Go ahead.
2: Yeah, we're headed that way.
1: Yeah, if you want to.
2: Central 836, I'll be in row.
0: Clear 137.

0: Central 815.
1: Good.
0: Just advising, the caller is reporting that she's plotting somewhere between 303 and 360 Greg. The only address I'm showing that's actually on Greg Street in the 300s is 303.
1: Clear.
0: That's going to be on the northeast corner of Queen and Greg.
1: Okay.
0: 140. Like we have no major calls in history to animals and not medical.
1: Okay.
0: 140.

0: and I'll just say it's just advising. She stated that the location was coming off of Snapchat. It looks like it might be 303 Greg Street.
1: We're clear at 303 Greg Street.
0: 141.

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0: God. 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
1: Clear with IVMS.
0: 15-36, you can probably disregard.
2: Sorry, 36, I'm back in.
0: 144.

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0: 145.

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1: Go ahead.
0: Yeah, we made contact with patient. 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

0: 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Reference possible physical abuse and having her watch children when she isn't capable of taking care of herself.
1: Okay.
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0: I'm out of service. 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
1: 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Who's 035?

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1: Just advising me you got a message back confirming and stating that they're going to be checking on it and get back with us.
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0: 1524 Payne Creek Drive, 1524 Payne Creek Drive, cross of M-179. Caller is reporting his wife is home alone in the basement, and she believes she can hear what sounds like footsteps upstairs. Clear break, Barry Central, 817.

there should be a mechanical trailer and a white Subaru Crosstrek in the driveway. He said that they do have older kids, but no one should be in the house without calling first, and the wife is the only one home. 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
0: 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Copy starting mileage.
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1: Negative one, guys.
0: 340.

Central 836. Just for information, we are going to try to send her a TX to let her know that you're there. Check that, a text to let her know. 341.

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1: Yeah, whatever.
0: Clear 342.

0: 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Central 836, 850. She is securing the firearm and coming outside.
1: Okay, thanks.
0: 343.

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0: 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Sixteen Central. Go ahead. I'll be out of service. You guys have a good morning. Clarion's all 455.

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0: Hi, Megan.
1: Where can you have me for loose dogs?
0: Good.
1: I mean, in the area of Wood School and Sisson, Golden Labradoodle, and then Lab with white markings on its face. Came in about 15 minutes ago. The caller did just give us a return call and said they're no longer visible to where she's at in the area, but they're still running loose.
0: Okay.
1: 534.

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0: 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Check that. 3037 West Wing Road off of Whispering Hills Lane. Tyler LaPratt is requesting a welfare check on his daughter. He's been trying to pick her up and has been unable to. He's been attempting to contact for the last 30 minutes.
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0: 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Taking a call in Caledonia. 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
1: Clear. 410 and stop, Country Club Drive and State Road, out with Trevor Philip Lee Duffy, 917 of 2001, insurance with a felony for a traffic offense. Police officer fleeing, third degree. That is statewide pickup, confirmed and valid out of Grand Rapids PD. And is also showing valid through 2026.
0: Clear. Can you reach out and see if they want hold?
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1: 418, yeah, he's calling someone. 418, wait,
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0: 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GRPD confirmed that they'll have someone around shortly.
1: Okay.
0: 728.

0: 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E11, go ahead.
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1: Good.
0: It's going to be call coming in from 201 North Broadway. Reference a male standing on the corner, and stepping in front of cars, screaming at himself, black shirt, brown pants. He's also drinking something.
1: I'm good.
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418. Who would that by chance have been Michael Hickerson you were dealing with earlier? He is now calling us from Titan Park, reporting there's a bomb in an evergreen tree. The bomb is for him. Clear at 756.

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1: Coming up is a priority 3, priority 3. 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
1: 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Now he states he's down by Pizza Hut. The person who placed the item was apparently in a gray hoodie and blue jeans, an older male.
0: Okay.
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0: 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We're going to be heading to Jackson Prison first, and then on to Ypsilanti. Starting mileage, 120737.
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1: 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I'll be clear back in.
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0: 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Heading to the courthouse now.

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0: Yeah, the Circuit Court for Security.
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0: 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We are now en route to Huron Valley in Ypsilanti. Starting mileage the same as our ending at Jackson.
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0: Calling at the return flight of Edward Zebra Yellow 9190, returns on a 2008 Saturn View to a Christine Sue Atkinson, joined to a 12th Street address in Plainwell. Flight sail through 2027. EIV is yes.
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0: 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Still here parked in the driveway?
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0: Secure, clearing back in. Also, we got another call from the previous BCSA complaint stating that mail was behind that address using at this time.

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2: Copy, stop. I'm going to be behind a black Chevy Trailblazer that's coming from that BCSA location at Cloverdale and M43. Edward Zebra Lincoln 7760, and I believe that described individuals inside the driver's seat.
1: Clear.
2: 55 in front of 55.
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2: I'm going to be in front of 5514 Cloverdale.
3: Clear in front of 5514 Cloverdale. The suspect vehicle is 1046. Ten, go ahead.
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0: I'm going to head towards 701.
1: Clear. Heading towards 701's location. Very Central 701 status.
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1: Clear 822 heading that way also at 1049.

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1: 30.
0: Bay 462 Lloyd Court, 462 Lloyd Court. Made contact with Alex there. Stated that it was just a pocket dial and no emergency.
1: Where are you from, Stuart?
0: Claire, no alarming history there either. I'll run you through at 11 o'clock.

0: 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Secure 1102.
1: Central 822, I'll be out with them.
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0: Four down back in at 11:06.

0: Central, 833. Copy for a suspicious report.
1: Do it.
0: 126 Northeast Street, 126 Northeast Street, across from the southern end of Buskirk Lumber. Caller states there's a truck parked directly across the street from the caller's driveway. Two males got out of it and started walking around the property line of the lumberyard, Buskirk there. A complainant called over to lumberyard stated that there should be nobody doing that. They weren't expecting anybody doing that. It's going to be a gray, newer Dodge or Ford pickup with two Hispanic males, one in a red shirt and jeans, the other in a blue shirt and jeans.
1: Clear.
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1: 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Michael Lincoln, 5-4, Michael.
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Township, supporting one medical on an 87-year-old male who fell outside, hit his head, and has a scrape on his elbow. Given 41 due to the head injury. He does not have difficulty breathing. Barry Central is cleared 1135.

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0: Hoping en route to Calhoun County to pick one up. Could you create a CFS for me, please? And could you also send them a message telling them that we are now on the way?
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1: Did they advise on the location of the patient?
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1: Can't remember if I called it out, but I have that mail under and I'll be en route to the jail.
0: Clear mail under and route to the jail. You want reattached back to the Cloverdale CFS or remain on the original number 32 for that?
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0: Clear your out 62 M37 Highway follow up. You want status?
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2: Central's clear, 1148.

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1: Coldsworthy has the vehicle. I'm being routed the SO to assist 835.
0: Claire Goldsworthy says the vehicle. You're out of the office, 1152.

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0: Central 833. Can you copy for a PDA car versus a dog?
1: Okay.
0: Be near 2250 Lacey Road, 2250 Lacey Road, between Bristol Oak Drive and Hutchinson. Color struck a dog. Dog is still on the roadway. She's going to be in a black Dodge Durango. Vehicle is going to be drivable. Clear at 11:55.

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1: Okay. In route.
0: Clear and route. They're going to be in suite 102 with Nathan Levi Christie. He is cooperating at this time.
2: A33,
0: go ahead.
2: You can also run me through CFS 41.
0: Clear. It'll 12 o'clock.
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0: 835, go ahead.
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0: Out of the jail at 12 o'clock.
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1: 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Right about 10 arc, 12 volts.

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0: 16, copy for this Larson, you have a vehicle title?
1: Go ahead.
0: I'll have to make phone contact, caller in a shelter in Ionia at this time. Somebody reference Alex Richard Powers took a title from her vehicle sometime on a trip from the UP back to his residence in Berry County, where she dropped him off the Bowler Road address.
1: Clear, I'll go with you.
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0: At 1227.

0: complaint.
1: Good.
0: Gonna be unable to locate, failed to return borrowed vehicle, 927 East Railroad Street, 927 East Railroad Street, between Court and Jackson Street. Made contact with Jay. Apparently he was letting Kara Aiken drive his vehicle, and now he does not know where the vehicle is.
1: Okay.
0: Clear. And apparently she is possibly in the Berry County Jail. Mary Central 418.
1: Good.
0: Looking up her name card, does not look like she's currently lodged anymore.
1: I'm clear. When was she last lodged?

0: was 9:25 of 25. He seemed to think she had turned herself in or was going to at the jail on Monday.
1: I'm good.
0: Clear at 12:29.

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1: 822, go ahead.
0: They're last back in the car.
1: They're last back in the car, 1246.

0: Nationally 22, copy for abandoned 911.
1: Go ahead, send it.
0: Clara just received the second call from the same number. Can hear people talking in the background. Nothing distressing heard. No answer on callbacks.
1: Clear. Did it sound like it was, or looked like it was moving?
0: It's bouncing between a couple houses right there, so it just depends on the accuracy of the phone. The first one came in with an accuracy of 7.2. Check that, 7.72, and the second one. Check that, first one was 6.11, second one 7.72 meters.
1: Clear.
0: 1249.
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0: You can show us with one in Route 2, Berry County Jail. 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
1: 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Transporting one to the Berry County Jail from Calhoun County, 1253.
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0: 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He was up there.
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0: 35056 North Clark Road, 5056 North Clark Road, Twin Carlton Center and Jordan Road. I made contact with Lynn, reference UDA of a truck. Suspect is going to be his son. 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

male female who tripped and fell outside on the curb and has a possible broken nose. Was advised that there's a lot of blood. So, the party follow-up officials clear at 1341.

0: 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We have traffic.
1: Dispatch, Medic 51.
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1: In route to Goodwill.
0: Clear. Medic 51 route to Goodwill, Hurricane Rico. Bears, Medic 51.
1: Go ahead.
0: Was there another unit on this channel that had traffic while I was towing that last NFL Goodwill?
1: There should not have been, no.
0: Clear. Also, Goodwill came in as a party one to that head injury in the nose.
1: Copy. And actually, my mistake. Medic 54 is taking a call in Kent County. So that might have been the end of traffic.
0: Clear. 1342.
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0: 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Did they advise where the patient is located?
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0: It's going to be 4911 South M37 Highway in Hastings. I'll be in that.
1: 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Follow up 1410.

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1: Go ahead.
0: 500 Arlington Street, tires 2000. See Jake there, reference the vehicle dropped off in February for repairs. Owner no longer has been in contact with them. 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

0: 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You can show me out.
1: 5253 out, southbound 37 at 1416.

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0: 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I'll be in route down to Bell Lake for training.
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1: It's Sick here.
0: 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Very Central 501, status.
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2: 501 is going to be out at the office. He will not need checks.
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0: Clear southbound 37, route back to Algon at 1432.

0: 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Copy for an abandoned 911. I'll find it.
1: Go ahead.
0: It's going to be Johnstown Township Fire Department, the Township Hall. Thing behind there, 13641 South M37 Highway. Partner made contact with some Hispanic subjects, texted back and forth with translation. They told us they did not have an emergency. They were working down there, however, not verifying any name or information.
1: Where are you coming from, Jeff?
0: Clear at 1439.

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0: Call's coming from a third party, Best Buy, 11885 Lewis Road, 11885 Lewis Road, between Lindsay and Marsh. Caller states there's a Phelan Hall there. I believe it's going to be Phelan Gurritz. She is showing a trespass notice there on the address. No weapons mentioned. Sound like a verbal altercation. Caller, or actually the homeowner there that called for help is going to be Tom, I believe it's. I don't have a last name on him.
1: Claire, can you run her?
0: Affirmative, and I can get you back from the SO.

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3: And an OSC in lane, probably going to be her.
4: Was there a location on the address there that she's trespassed from there?
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3: 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That's affirmative. Let's see who put that in. Looks like it was requested by 5238 on 811 of 25.
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1: Good.
0: It's going to be in front of Hastings Public Library, 227 East State Street. Looks like subject's having a hard time breathing and has blood coming from his mouth. Male in his 30s or 40s. We're telling him EMS to fire now.
1: I'm clear. I'll be in route.
0: One route, 1451.
2: I'm in the street. I don't know.
0: Player 410 responding from PD, 1451.

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0: On scene at the library. Would you like tones?
1: Affirmative, this is going to be a motorcycle PI accident.
0: Clear standby for tones, 1453. East State Street. It's going to be the Hastings Public Library. Male fell off his motorcycle and hit his head, not wearing a helmet. Very central clear, 1453. Medic 53, go ahead.
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0: 418, go ahead.
1: Can you give me the name of the RO for the bike?
0: It's going to be Corey James Mina out of Battle Creek.
1: I'm clear. If you haven't already, could you put him as the driver in the CFO?
0: Affirmative.
2: We'll slide 330.
0: 830, go ahead.
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not answering questions appropriately, will not give us anything other than a yell. Obvious left shoulder deformity with significant pain. Left elbow appears to have a little bit of an abrasion. Left knee appears to be deformed and is painful as well. We've been working on getting some vital signs, but we don't have anything yet. If you have nothing further, we will see you in about 3 to 4 minutes.

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1: Racing C1, go ahead.
0: All Racing units will be clear of the library on state, and C1 will be en route to Pennock to pick up fire department staff.
1: Clear, all Hastings units clear of State Street, 09 route to Pennock, 1506.

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0: 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At 1508.

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1: Even though we're calling the Grand Space, just giving a heads up, patient is mostly unresponsive at this point. He is maintaining his own airway.
0: Sounds good. You want to get in?
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1: 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We're in the area where it was pinging. 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
0: 822 back in, 1523. Mary Central, 410, can you cut the for a BOL for a reckless inbound towards the city?
2: Go ahead.
0: Going to be a brown Kia Soul, registration 00 Victor George 72. They just passed Walmart, coming towards the city, passing Culver's now.
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0: Gonna be westbound State Road. Westbound State Road from 66. It's gonna be a sedan, a Subaru sedan, all over the road. Plate number Edward Zebra Tom 5985.
1: Clear. Anything like the action is doing?
0: He's apparently back and forth, in and out of both lanes, and almost hit a car before approaching 66. And our caller's in a truck with a dump trailer. And now he's in the opposite. And now he's in the opposite lane again.
1: Clear and route.
0: Clear break, very central, 701 status.
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0: That vehicle's continuing westbound on State Road from Wellman.
1: Clear.
0: Clear 1543.

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They believe that might be a Fusion now. And he's going to leave room for you if you want to get in between them.

0: Negative. We had two calls come in, both as an iPhone crash notification. We're now on the line with a caller. There's no rollover. Vehicles are blocking. Our caller was involved. Sounds like there's no serious injuries at this time.
1: Clear that. The accident's right in front of Bradford White on Grand Rapids Street then?
0: Clear, right in front of Bradford White there.
1: Thank you, Shooting Route.
0: Clear, Shooting Route, 1547. Medic 51, go ahead.
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1: 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Both cars upright. 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

0: very central. 5238, are you able to take a accident in Millville? No Millville car, huh?
1: Abram, where's it at?
0: Going to be in front of Bradford White, 200 Lafayette, 200 Lafayette. Fires on scene there. Two car accident.

0: That's unknown. Fire and EMS are on scene, though.
1: Clear. I'm sure I can. 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
0: If you were getting off at 1600, we do have 833 just south of Middleville there.
1: I'll ask him real quick.
0: Clear.
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0: Central 835, where are you calling from?
1: No, from Riv. Can you copy for fraud?
0: Go ahead.
1: The 8214 Huff Road, 8214 Huff Road, between Jenkins and 66. Make contact with Linda, reference $113 fraudulent check that was written, altered check that was written. Money was taken out of her bank account. It posted yesterday.
0: Clear, I'll start with you.
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1: Medic 51, go ahead.
0: We're clear of the last. No patients.
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0: 5203, go ahead.
1: I'll be out of service. Have a good day.
0: You too, at 1600. Very Central 410, go ahead.
1: I'll give him a call.
0: Clear, we got another number in there for you.
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0: 816, clear at 1600.
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0: man. Go ahead. 9100 East Brown Road, 9100 East Brown, crosser Velkian and 50. Came in as an open line plotting on the east side of the property. Just could hear rustling. No answer on callback. There's history of one domestic and a family offense at the address. Did get a text back. They advised there was an emergency. They stated no, it was a pocket dial. They didn't confirm any other information.
1: Clear.
0: 1604.
2: 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Tires 2000's in route, just a couple minute ETA, they're just around the corner. And when you get a chance, can we get the plate for the tow log, please?
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0: I'll be at the SO updating the 16's report with the correct information.
1: Clear at 1613.
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0: What am I here for?

0: says. 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
1: And for your dispatch log, Tech 2000 is going to be doing both those vehicles at once.
0: Clear. And when you have it out, we'll take the other vehicle plate then.
1: 13 Adam George Robert 2.
0: Clear, thank you. 1614.

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Control 410, copy for a reckless coming into the city. Star School. Go ahead. Started at 37 in Lawrence. Silver Honda all over the road, driving erratically, slamming on brakes, speeding up. 9 Paul Victor, Paul 3-4. It's now on Star School, headed in towards the city limits.

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0: 9 Paul Victor Paul 34 is returning on a 2011 Honda CRV to a Larissa Hahn, 2408 Maple Grove Road, Hastings. 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
0: 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Caller on the line, Tiffany, is stating that the mother of the father of her, two of their children, has been told she's unwelcome to pick up the kids. She only has to give the kids to the father per their custody agreement. She's apparently across the streets in some guest parking, just sitting there staring at the house and waving. She's already been told to ask to leave and told she's not going to pick up the kids.
1: I'm good.
0: She's going to be in a white GMC Envoy.
1: I'm clear. I'll be in help.
0: Around 1706.

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1: Brian Andrew Kozlik, 915-1989, returns with one civil bench warrant for failure to appear. We'll pick up within 25 miles. Warrant confirmed invalid out of Ionia County SO. Bond is going to be $47. PR. Break. Second civil bench warrant for failure to appear. We'll pick up within 25 miles. Failed to appear for order to show cause. Bond is going to be $47. Confirmed invalid out of Ionia County SO. Returns with a valid chauffeur's license. 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
0: All right, Cliff. Can you send them a message?
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1: UTL, I'm back in at 1712.

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1: Go ahead.
0: Just a status check on your stuff.
1: I'm good. You can extend. Just waiting to hear back from my own.
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0: Ionia advised we will now pick up. Can your officer issue PR bond on the road or at your jail? If so, please advise. We will send court info.
1: I'm sorry, can you repeat that?
0: Ionia advisor, they will not pick up. They ask if you can issue PR bond on the road or at the jail.
1: Very clear.
0: 1717.

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0: 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Reference a suspicious text that she got from her daughter's ex. 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
0: Be 11370 East Point Drive, 11370 East Point Drive, off of Kingsbury Road. Make contact with Carol there, reference some sort of fraud where gas and mineral rights out of Oklahoma are being collected and checks up to Alaska in her name.
1: Yeah, you're welcome. Okay, I'll be around shortly.
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0: 704, go ahead.
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0: Having some computer issues. Is there something prior coming in the city?
1: Negative. I'm just trying to get a hold of the city.
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0: 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We're taking a call at Gold Lake Market, 15476 South M43, 15476 South M43, for a commercial fire alarm that came in about 2 minutes ago. We're going to get fire started.
1: Claire, be
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0: Employees are advising there's no fire. It's just some cooking accident.
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0: 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Caller advising that just east of Briggs there was a one motorcycle accident. The female driver looks like she ran into a guardrail. She is standing and walking around at this time, but she does have a head injury and is bleeding.
1: Clear, I'll be in route.
0: Clear in route, 1832.

0: 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I believe you're taking a call on it right now.
1: Affirmative. Stand by. I'm getting ready to send out tones for a fire.
0: Copy. Thank you. 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
1: Clear. 1832. On scene now, there's going to be a motorcycle versus guardrail. PI.
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1: 1832.

0: land. Sounds like the female hit a guardrail as well, and she's going to have a head injury and is bleeding. Barry Central, Square 1833.
1: 815-23, full and print.
2: Good.
1: My map's not working, so I'm not sure where you're coming from. You want me to head down there and hold it down until you get there for traffic?
2: I'm clear. I'll just pass Walmart.
1: Okay, I'm clear. You want me to head out there then?
2: Yeah, I'm sure I can use the help.
1: Central 834.
0: Go ahead.
1: I'm in route under that crash.
0: Go again, you're covered by fire.
1: I'll be in route under that crash, on brakes.
0: Clear, and I did check with fire. They advise they would like you to continue priority one. There's a lot of traffic.

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1: 52
0: 30, go ahead. The 66 in Butler can be unreadable attempt tag. Red Chevy Silverado.
1: Number 66 in Butler with a red Chevy Silverado, EC35.

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1: Super fun.
0: You know, the sky accident, you folks can say, I look at the French man. Break incoming, if you enter the MFR, crash, click my refusal. If you're feeding at this time, we'll get their MFR, you're considered a refusal.
1: C4, your traffic was very broken up. Got you established commands. Everything else was broken up.
0: Metro incoming ALS can disregard. We're going to take a refusal with our MFR rig. They're going to refuse.
1: Clear on ALS can disregard at 1837. Very Central, Medic 53.
2: Medic 53, go ahead.
1: Are you clear on Yankee Springs traffic?
2: Hey, firm. I think we'll just continue non-emergent this time, just to check in with them on scene.
1: Clear, 1837.
0: You, so be down to priority 3 as well.
1: Just advising, we are taking a call at Huntington Bank for an assault that was in progress. Two males were punching each other, and it looks like every subject is left now. .417, you were broken.
3: I'm clear.
1: Clear, 1838.

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1: Go ahead.
0: Hey, be advised, this is not a motorcycle versus vehicle. She's laid the motorcycle down at a low rate of speed.
1: Copy that, man. So refusal makes a lot more sense at that point.
0: Hey, firm, our radio signal out here sucks. I'm trying to get out over to you.
1: Just to cover my butt, we'll still be there in just a couple minutes just to check in.
0: The unit coming so we can obtain the refusal.
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0: Go ahead.
1: It's going to be for the assault that occurred at Huntington Bank at 241 West State Street. No parties are on scene. We did receive a call from one of the subjects. He was at the department requesting contact. However, he could not stay long. He has left and is requesting a phone call.
0: Clear.
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0: 417, copy complaint. North Jefferson Street, West Apple Street, North Jefferson Street, West Apple Street. Caller advised that this is going to be in the public parking lot behind the Hastings Fire Department. Advised that there is a blue school bag sitting in the parking lot and there's nobody around it.
1: Okay.
0: 1939.

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0: 4047 Swift Road, 4047 Swift Road, cross of East M79 and Bivens. Caller is going to be from a repo company advising that they just repossessed a vehicle from this location and they realize that it has a breathalyzer in it for DUIs. They just need a phone call in reference to what to do next.
1: All right, clear.
0: Thank you, Porter.